let everybody know. Shh, it's a secret. Don't tell anybody that there's live music at the Goodfoot coming up on Thursday, June 18th. It's the super secret band, but don't tell anybody. Mum's the word. 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

let everybody know. Shh, it's a secret. Don't tell anybody that there's live music at the Goodfoot coming up on Thursday, June 18th. It's the super secret band, but don't tell anybody. Mum's the word. 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Shh.

This is my heaven. 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

No joke. If you are planning to sit around the house on Saturday, June 20th, you are missing out on one amazing day and night of great local Portland bands hitting the clubs. Here's a look at your concert calendar for Saturday. All right, we'll start with the evening on Saturday, June 20th. Over at the No Fun Bar, you can catch Leonard Nimoy. At Montevilla Station, you can catch the 1,000-Year Flood. Amy Beth and the Creeps plus the Max will both be at the Six on Saturday, celebrating the 5-year anniversary of the Six. And the Plane Crash will be at the Snug. But don't forget, it's also Punk Rock Pride, where you can catch La Predator, Uncanny Valley Girls, Creature Party, and Jay Graves all performing live at the Stardy on Saturday night. But don't forget, it's also a daytime event, which is all ages, where you can catch bands like Sad Boy Union, Girls in Cages, Plastic Blood, the Latter Day Skanks, Trans Panic, Wonder Thighs, and Streetwalker Barbie. All part of this year's Punk Rock Pride. And that's a look at your concert calendar for Saturday. Saturday. Stay tuned to hear all the bands we just mentioned right here on Radio Hot Tub, the Sound of Portland.

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0: Hey, it's Uncle Scotty of Radio Hot Tub here in the glamorous Radio Hot Tub Studios. I'm the highly overpaid CEO of this radio company. 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Do it now. Do it right now. 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You're doing a great job. Keep it up.
1: Goodbye.

Hey, this isn't funny. No, seriously, quit giggling. What is so fucking funny? Would you quit laughing? You are laughing about nothing. Hey, that would be a great band name, wouldn't it? Yes, we play a lot of music here on Radio Hot Tub, and one of the bands as part of our Radio Hot Tub library is local band Laughing About Nothing. And you can catch the band live at Turn, Turn, Turn coming up on Wednesday, June 17th. We play a whole bunch of music from that local band every day right here on Radio Hot Tub, and that's no laughing matter.

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Over at Turn, Catch Jewelry Exchange. At the Furkin Tavern, Assistant Manager performs live. And at the Six, you can catch Rhea Strad. And that's a look at your concert calendar for Friday. 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From the top.

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Hey, this isn't funny. No, seriously, quit giggling. What is so fucking funny? Would you quit laughing? You are laughing about nothing. Hey, that would be a great band name, wouldn't it? Yes, we play a lot of music here on Radio Hot Tub, and one of the bands as part of our Radio Hot Tub library is local band Laughing About Nothing. And you can catch the band live at Turn, Turn, Turn coming up on Wednesday, June 17th. We play a whole bunch of music from that local band every day right here on Radio Hot Tub, and that's no laughing matter.

0: I'm gonna crack. I could feel it on my edges. Not being believed, being told that doesn't happen, he would never do that. That PE teacher is a pillar of the community. But he's your father. It wasn't that bad.
1: But what were you wearing?
0: How much did you have
1: to drink?
0: Honey,
1: I don't have time for this.
0: I'm sure he didn't mean to hurt you.
1: Can't you just get away?

0: No joke. If you are planning to sit around the house on Saturday, June 20th, you are missing out on one amazing day and night of great local Portland bands hitting the clubs. Here's a look at your concert calendar for Saturday. All right, we'll start with the evening on Saturday, June 20th. Over at the No Fun Bar, you can catch Leonard Nimoy. At Montevilla Station, you can catch the 1,000 Year Flood. Amy Beth and the Creeps plus the Max will both be at the Six on Saturday, celebrating the 5-year anniversary of the Six. And the Plane Crash will be at the Snug. But don't forget, it's also Punk Rock Pride, where you can catch La Predator, Uncanny Valley Girls, Creature Party, and Jay Graves all performing live at the Starday on Saturday night. But don't forget, it's also a daytime event, which is all ages, where you can catch bands like Sad Boy Union, Girls in Cages, Plastic Blood, the Latter Day Skanks, Trans Panic, Wonder Thighs, and Streetwalker Barbie. All part of this year's Punk Rock Pride. And that's a look at your concert calendar for Saturday.
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No joke. If you are planning to sit around the house on Saturday, June 20th, you are missing out on one amazing day and night of great local Portland bands hitting the clubs. Here's a look at your concert calendar for Saturday. Saturday. Saturday. All right, we'll start with the evening on Saturday, June 20th over at the No Fun Bar. You can catch Leonard Nimoy. At Montevilla Station, you can catch the 1,000 Year Flood. Amy Beth and the Creeps plus the Max will both be at the Six on Saturday, celebrating the 5-year anniversary of the Six. And the Plane Crash will be at the Snug. But don't forget, it's also Punk Rock Pride, where you can catch La Predator, Uncanny Valley Girls, Creature Party, and Jay Graves all performing live at the Starday on Saturday night. But don't forget, it's also a daytime event, which is all ages, where you can catch bands like Sad Boy Union, Girls in Cages, Plastic Blood, the Latter-day Skanks, Trans Panic, Wonder Thighs, and Streetwalker Bar. We all part of this year's Punk Rock Pride. And that's a look at your concert calendar for Saturday. Saturday. Saturday. Saturday. Stay tuned to hear all the bands we just mentioned right here on Radio Hot Tub, the Sound of Portland.

No lie, the weekend coming up is going to be packed with great local shows, but the weekend does not have to end on Saturday night, because on Sunday night, over at Mississippi Studios, two solid local Portland bands will be ready to help you wrap up the weekend. Night Heron and Bendre the Giant are both at Mississippi Studios coming up on Sunday night. 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
2: I've been in Portland for 2 weeks. 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And that's what I like about this place, man. 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

slow light drops.

Hey, this isn't funny. No, seriously, quit giggling. What is so fucking funny? Would you quit laughing? You are laughing about nothing. Hey, that would be a great band name, wouldn't it? Yes, we play a lot of music here on Radio Hot Tub, and one of the bands as part of our Radio Hot Tub library is local band Laughing About Nothing. And you can catch the band live at Turn, Turn, Turn coming up on Wednesday, June 17th. We play a whole bunch of music from that local band every day right here on Radio Hot Tub, and that's no laughing matter.

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0: Hey, it's Uncle Scotty of Radio Hot Tub here in the glamorous Radio Hot Tub Studios. I'm the highly overpaid CEO of this radio company. 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Tell them that Uncle Scotty has a venereal disease. Whatever it takes to get people listening to the local Portland bands, spread the word somehow. Do it now. Do it right now. 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You're doing a great job. Keep it up.
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Night Heron and Bendray the Giant are both at Mississippi Studios coming up on Sunday night. 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

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Costa and Dana will be joining us in studio to talk all about Punk Rock Pride, which is coming to Portland on Saturday the 20th. 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

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Now, we don't got any of that stuff, but we do have stickers. 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Find Uncle Scotty. 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

Hey, this isn't funny. No, seriously, quit giggling. What is so fucking funny? Would you quit laughing? You are laughing about nothing. Hey, that would be a great band name, wouldn't it? Yes, we play a lot of music here on Radio Hot Tub, and one of the bands as part of our Radio Hot Tub library is local band Laughing About Nothing. And you can catch the band live at Turn, Turn, Turn coming up on Wednesday, June 17th. We play a whole bunch of music from that local band every day right here on Radio Hot Tub, and that's no laughing matter.

No lie, the weekend coming up is going to be packed with great local shows, but the weekend does not have to end on Saturday night, because on Sunday night, over at Mississippi Studios, two solid local Portland bands will be ready to help you wrap up the weekend. Night Heron and Bendray the Giant are both at Mississippi Studios coming up on Sunday night. It's the perfect way to ease your way back into another shitty work week. 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

0: 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It can be frustrating at times, but there's still nowhere else I would rather live.
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Costa and Dana will be joining us in studio to talk all about Punk Rock Pride, which is coming to Portland on Saturday the 20th. 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

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All of this merchandise can be found in your imagination. Now, we don't got any of that stuff. But we do have stickers. 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Where do you get them? Find Uncle Scotty. That's me. Out in the club somewhere, standing in front of the stage, blocking your view, and say, "Hey, Scotty, you got a Radio Hot Tub sticker? 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

Hey, this isn't funny. No, seriously, quit giggling. What is so fucking funny? Would you quit laughing? You are laughing about nothing. Hey, that would be a great band name, wouldn't it? Yes, we play a lot of music here on Radio Hot Tub, and one of the bands as part of our Radio Hot Tub library is local band Laughing About Nothing. And you can catch the band live at Turn, Turn, Turn coming up on Wednesday, June 17th. We play a whole bunch of music from that local band every day right here on Radio Hot Tub, and that's no laughing matter.

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What's up with time, man? What's up with you, you're doing all the things that you don't want to be doing. Yeah, you're twiddling your thumbs as you're drifting through, and you're sleeping when you're walking, man.

You, shh, quiet. Don't let everybody know. Shh, it's a secret. Don't tell anybody that there's live music at the Goodfoot coming up on Thursday, June 18th. It's the super secret band, but don't tell anybody. Mum's the word. 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Shh.

0: in the hot tub?
1: Yeah.
0: Will it make me sweat?
1: Yeah.
0: Should I get in the hot tub?
1: Yeah.
0: Will it make me wet?
1: Yeah.
0: Hot tub! This is Robert Anthony Robinson about to slip in the hot tub. 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

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Costa and Dana will be joining us in studio to talk all about Punk Rock Pride, which is coming to Portland on Saturday the 20th. 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No such-

0: Hey, it's Uncle Scotty of Radio Hot Tub here in the glamorous Radio Hot Tub Studios. I'm the highly overpaid CEO of this radio company. 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Tell them that Uncle Scotty has a venereal disease. Whatever it takes to get people listening to the local Portland bands, spread the word somehow. Do it now. Do it right now. Got better ideas? 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You're doing a great job. Keep it up.
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Hey, you, shh, quiet. Don't let everybody know. Shh, it's a secret. Don't tell anybody that there's live music at the Goodfoot coming up on Thursday, June 18th. It's the super secret band, but don't tell anybody. Mum's the word. 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

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Now, we don't got any of that stuff. 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Where do you get them? Find Uncle Scotty. 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
1: It is a planet. It's a Kuiper Belt planet.
0: Is that some sort of planetoid?

Hey, you, shh, quiet. Don't let everybody know. Shh, it's a secret. Don't tell anybody that there's live music at the Goodfoot coming up on Thursday, June 18th. It's the super secret band, but don't tell anybody. Mum's the word. We play music from Super Secret Band and about 200 more local Portland bands every day, right here on Radio Hot Tub. 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

Now it's time to lay your lazy boy seats back into the recline position and prepare for an auditory tour of the death of the American dream. 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

Hey, you, shh, quiet. Don't let everybody know. Shh, it's a secret. Don't tell anybody that there's live music at the Goodfoot coming up on Thursday, June 18th. It's the super secret band, but don't tell anybody. Mum's the word. 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

0: 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And Portland sounds like this.
1: I'm gonna crack. I could feel it on my edges. Not being believed, being told that doesn't happen, he would never do that. That PE teacher is a pillar of the community. But he's your father. It wasn't that bad.
2: But what were you wearing?
1: How much did you have
2: to drink?
1: Honey,
2: I don't have time for this.
1: I'm sure he didn't mean to hurt you.
2: Can't you just get
1: it?

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1: Wait a second. Are you reporting is that girls don't like this?
2: They don't like catcalling.
1: Get the f*** out of here. Come on. We're just acknowledging that you did a good thing today getting up out of bed. Oh, sweetheart! Yo! She don't even know. She probably got headphones on.

Hey, this isn't funny. No, seriously, quit giggling. What is so fucking funny? Would you quit laughing? You are laughing about nothing. Hey, that would be a great band name, wouldn't it? Yes, we play a lot of music here on Radio Hot Tub, and one of the bands as part of our Radio Hot Tub library is local band Laughing About Nothing. And you can catch the band live at Turn, Turn, Turn coming up on Wednesday, June 17th. 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

0: No joke. If you are planning to sit around the house on Saturday, June 20th, you are missing out on one amazing day and night of great local Portland bands hitting the clubs. Here's a look at your concert calendar for Saturday. Saturday. All right, we'll start with the evening on Saturday, June 20th. Over at the No Fun Bar, you can catch Leonard Nimoy. 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Amy Beth and the Creeps plus the Max will both be at the Six on Saturday, celebrating the 5-year anniversary of the Six. And the Plane Crash will be at the Snug. But don't forget, it's also Punk Rock Pride, where you can catch La Predator, Uncanny Valley Girls, Creature Party, and Jay Graves all performing live at the Stardy on Saturday night. But don't forget, it's also a daytime event, which is all ages, where you can catch bands like Sad Boy Union, Girls in Cages, Plastic Blood, the Latter Day Skanks, Trans Panic, Wonder Thighs, and Streetwalker Barbie, all part of this year's Punk Rock Pride. And that's a look at your concert calendar for Saturday. Saturday.
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No joke. 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All right, we'll start with the evening on Saturday, June 20th. 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Amy Beth and the Creeps plus the Max will both be at the Six on Saturday, celebrating the 5-year anniversary of the Six. And the Plane Crash will be at the Snug. But don't forget, it's also Punk Rock Pride, where you can catch La Predator, Uncanny Valley Girls, Creature Party, and Jay Graves all performing live at the Stardy on Saturday night. But don't forget, it's also a daytime event, which is all ages, where you can catch bands like Sad Boy Union, Girls in Cages, Plastic Blood, the Latter Day Skanks, Trans Panic, Wonder Thighs, and Streetwalker Barbie. All part of this year's Punk Rock Pride. And that's a look at your concert calendar for Saturday. Saturday. Stay tuned to hear all the bands we just mentioned right here on Radio Hot Tub, the Sound of Portland.

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1: Portland, Oregon, where it looks like a war zone. This looked like World War II. Your place is burning down. A nightmare.
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0: Hey, it's Uncle Scotty of Radio Hot Tub here in the glamorous Radio Hot Tub Studios. I'm the highly overpaid CEO of this radio company. 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Tell them that Uncle Scotty has a venereal disease. Whatever it takes to get people listening to the local Portland bands, spread the word somehow. Do it now. Do it right now. 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You're doing a great job. Keep it up.
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0: weird about Portland, your graffiti is far too positive. You go to the East Coast and see a burned out building and someone spray painted "Abandon All Hope." In Portland, it's the same building and it says "Follow Your Dreams."
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1: Let's see what this is about. Update my account. 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Email address, Bobby1945@AOL. Password, Bobby1945. Social security number, okay.

email said to call you. It says my computer has viruses. Remote access? Sure.

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Night Heron and Bendray the Giant are both at Mississippi Studios coming up on Sunday night. 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

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Costa and Dana will be joining us in studio to talk all about Punk Rock Pride, which is coming to Portland on Saturday the 20th. 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

Hey, this isn't funny. No, seriously, quit giggling. What is so fucking funny? Would you quit laughing? You are laughing about nothing. Hey, that would be a great band name, wouldn't it? Yes, we play a lot of music here on Radio Hot Tub, and one of the bands as part of our Radio Hot Tub library is local band Laughing About Nothing. And you can catch the band live at Turn, Turn, Turn coming up on Wednesday, June 17th. We play a whole bunch of music from that local band every day right here on Radio Hot Tub, and that's no laughing matter.

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All of this merchandise can be found in your imagination. Now, we don't got any of that stuff, but we do have stickers. 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Where do you get them? Find Uncle Scotty. That's me. Out in the club somewhere, standing in front of the stage, blocking your view, and say, "Hey, Scotty, you got a Radio Hot Tub sticker? The cost? 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

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All of this merchandise can be found in your imagination. Now, we don't got any of that stuff, but we do have stickers. 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Where do you get them? Find Uncle Scotty. 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Out in the club somewhere, standing in front of the stage, blocking your view, and say, "Hey, Scotty, you got a Radio Hot Tub sticker? 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

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What do you say? 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But Josh smiled up on me and Jesus heard the doctor giving me bad news so callously. Jesus put down his guitar and said, hey, Dimebag Daryl, wanna make a miracle with me?

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And why am I doing it? It's because the motherfucker I can.

0: Hey, it's Uncle Scotty of Radio Hot Tub here in the glamorous Radio Hot Tub Studios. I'm the highly overpaid CEO of this radio company. 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Tell them that Uncle Scotty has a venereal disease. Whatever it takes to get people listening to the local Portland bands, spread the word somehow. Do it now. Do it right now. Got better ideas? 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You're doing a great job. Keep it up.
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Costa and Dana will be joining us in studio to talk all about Punk Rock Pride, which is coming to Portland on Saturday the 20th. 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
1: 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And along with a whole bunch of music from local Portland bands that are out playing the clubs, we're going to be joined in studio by the organizers of Punk Rock Pride. Costa and Dana will be joining us in studio to talk all about Punk Rock Pride, which is coming to Portland on Saturday the 20th. 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

0: 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And this is a test, oh what a test. This is a test, oh what a test. This is a test, oh what. Oh, a test.
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No joke. If you are planning to sit around the house on Saturday, June 20th, you are missing out on one amazing day and night of great local Portland bands hitting the clubs. Here's a look at your concert calendar for Saturday. All right, we'll start with the evening on Saturday, June 20th, over at the No Fun Bar. You can catch Leonard Nimoy. At Montevilla Station, you can catch the 1,000-Year Flood. Amy Beth and the Creeps plus the Max will both be at the Six on Saturday, celebrating the 5-year anniversary of the Six. And the Plane Crash will be at the Snug. But don't forget, it's also Punk Rock Pride, where you can catch La Predator, Uncanny Valley Girls, Creature Party, and Jay Graves all performing live at the Stardy on Saturday night. But don't forget, it's also a daytime event, which is all ages, where you can catch bands like Sad Boy Union, Girls in Cages, Plastic Blood, the Latter Day Skanks, Trans Panic, Wonder Thighs, and Streetwalker Barbie. We all part of this year's Punk Rock Pride. And that's a look at your concert calendar for Saturday. Saturday. 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

looking to get out on a Friday night in Portland? Of course you are. And that's probably why you're listening right now to RadioHotTub.com, the sound of Portland, just desperately waiting for a look at your concert calendar for Friday. 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Over at Turn, Catch Jewelry Exchange. At the Furkin Tavern, Assistant Manager performs live. And at the Six, you can catch Rhea Strad. And that's a look at your concert calendar for Friday. Stay tuned to hear all the bands we just mentioned right here on Radio Hot Tub, the Sound of Portland.

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Hey, this isn't funny. No, seriously, quit giggling. What is so fucking funny? Would you quit laughing? You are laughing about nothing. Hey, that would be a great band name, wouldn't it? Yes, we play a lot of music here on Radio Hot Tub, and one of the bands as part of our Radio Hot Tub library is local band Laughing About Nothing. And you can catch the band live at Turn, Turn, Turn coming up on Wednesday, June 17th. We play a whole bunch of music from that local band every day right here on Radio Hot Tub, and that's no laughing matter.

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Looking to get out on a Friday night in Portland? Of course you are. And that's probably why you're listening right now to RadioHotTub.com, the sound of Portland, just desperately waiting for a look at your concert calendar for Friday. No matter what your taste in music, there's something just for you happening on Friday night. Over at the High Watermark Lounge, Yoon performs live. Over at Turn, catch Jewelry Exchange. At the Firkin Tavern, Assistant Manager performs live. And at the Six, you can catch Rhea Strad. And that's a look at your concert calendar for Friday. Stay tuned to hear all the bands we just mentioned right here on Radio Hot Tub, the Sound of Portland.

he say? What he say? 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But Josh smiled upon me, and Jesus heard the doctor giving me bad news so callously. Jesus put down his guitar and said, hey, Dimebag Darrell, wanna make a miracle with me?

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Hey, this isn't funny. No, seriously, quit giggling. What is so fucking funny? Would you quit laughing? You are laughing about nothing. Hey, that would be a great band name, wouldn't it? Yes, we play a lot of music here on Radio Hot Tub, and one of the bands as part of our Radio Hot Tub library is local band Laughing About Nothing. And you can catch the band live at Turn, Turn, Turn coming up on Wednesday, June 17th. We play a whole bunch of music from that local band every day right here on Radio Hot Tub, and that's no laughing matter.

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0: Hey, it's Uncle Scotty of Radio Hot Tub here in the glamorous Radio Hot Tub Studios. I'm the highly overpaid CEO of this radio company. 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Tell them that Uncle Scotty has a venereal disease. Whatever it takes to get people listening to the local Portland bands, spread the word somehow. Do it now. Do it right now. 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You're doing a great job. Keep it up.
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0: No joke. If you are planning to sit around the house on Saturday, June 20th, you are missing out on one amazing day and night of great local Portland bands hitting the clubs. Here's a look at your concert calendar for Saturday. All right, we'll start with the evening on Saturday, June 20th over at the No Fun Bar. You can catch Leonard Nimoy. At Montevilla Station, you can catch the 1,000 Year Flood. Amy Beth and the Creeps plus the Max will both be at the Six on Saturday, celebrating the 5-year anniversary of the Six, and the Plane Crash will be at the Snug. But don't forget, it's also Punk Rock Pride, where you can catch La Predator, Uncanny Valley Girls, Creature Party, and Jay Graves all performing live at the Starday on Saturday night. But don't forget, it's also a daytime event, which is all ages, where you can catch bands like Sad Boy Union, Girls in Cages, Plastic Blood, the Latter Day Skanks, Trans Panic, Wonder Thighs, and Streetwalker Barbie, all part of this year's Punk Rock Pride. And that's a look at your concert calendar for Saturday.
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Night Heron and Bendre the Giant are both at Mississippi Studios coming up on Sunday night. 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

0: 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It can be frustrating at times, but there's still nowhere else I would rather live.
1: 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What's all the way around. 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

0: No lie, the weekend coming up is going to be packed with great local shows, but the weekend does not have to end on Saturday night, because on Sunday night, over at Mississippi Studios, two solid local Portland bands will be ready to help you wrap up the weekend. 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
1: Ladies and gentlemen, this is your captain speaking. We'd like to welcome you to Flight 305. I am Captain William A. Scott. Today we're on board of Boeing 727. Looks like we've got about 37 passengers. And we've got some thunderstorms up ahead with winds in excess to 100 miles an hour.

Looking to get out on a Friday night in Portland? Of course you are. And that's probably why you're listening right now to RadioHotTub.com, the sound of Portland, just desperately waiting for a look at your concert calendar for Friday. No matter what your taste in music, there's something just for you happening on Friday night. Over at the High Watermark Lounge, Yoon performs live. Over at Turn, catch Jewelry Exchange. At the Furkin Tavern, Assistant Manager performs live. And at the Six, you can catch Rhea Strad. And that's a look at your concert calendar for Friday. 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

0: No joke. If you are planning to sit around the house on Saturday, June 20th, you are missing out on one amazing day and night of great local Portland bands hitting the clubs. Here's a look at your concert calendar for Saturday. All right, we'll start with the evening on Saturday, June 20th, over at the No Fun Bar. You can catch Leonard Nimoy. At Montevilla Station, you can catch the 1,000 Year Flood. Amy Beth and the Creeps plus the Max will both be at the Six on Saturday, celebrating the 5-year anniversary of the Six. And the Plane Crash will be at the Snug. But don't forget, it's also Punk Rock Pride, where you can catch La Predator, Uncanny Valley Girls, Creature Party, and Jay Graves all performing live at the Starday on Saturday night. But don't forget, it's also a daytime event, which is all ages, where you can catch bands like Sad Boy Union, Girls in Cages, Plastic Blood, the Latter Day Skanks, Trans Panic, Wonder Thighs, and Streetwalker Bar. We all part of this year's Punk Rock Pride. And that's a look at your concert calendar for Saturday. Saturday. Saturday.
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0: No joke. If you are planning to sit around the house on Saturday, June 20th, you are missing out on one amazing day and night of great local Portland bands hitting the clubs. Here's a look at your concert calendar for Saturday. Saturday. All right, we'll start with the evening on Saturday, June 20th. Over at the No Fun Bar, you can catch Leonard Nimoy. 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Amy Beth and the Creeps plus the Max will both be at the Six on Saturday, celebrating the 5-year anniversary of the Six. And the Plane Crash will be at the Snug. But don't forget, it's also Punk Rock Pride, where you can catch La Predator, Uncanny Valley Girls, Creature Party, and Jay Graves all performing live at the Starday on Saturday night. 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We all part of this year's Punk Rock Pride. And that's a look at your concert calendar for Saturday. 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
1: It's definitely a niche that maybe hasn't been tapped into. I don't know. If it's a niche, it's going to bound to happen, and Portland's the place to do it.
0: The very best of the Northwest.
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Hey, this isn't funny. No, seriously, quit giggling. What is so fucking funny? Would you quit laughing? You are laughing about nothing. Hey, that would be a great band name, wouldn't it? Yes, we play a lot of music here on Radio Hot Tub, and one of the bands as part of our Radio Hot Tub library is local band Laughing About Nothing. And you can catch the band live at Turn, Turn, Turn coming up on Wednesday, June 17th. We play a whole bunch of music from that local band every day right here on Radio Hot Tub, and that's no laughing matter.

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We don't have the combination lock to get out. We're stuck. Please, somebody send food. I'm your host, Uncle Scotty, and yes, you can hear local bands out of Portland anytime, any day, any night, right here. 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And along with a whole bunch of music from local Portland bands that are out playing the clubs, we're going to be joined in studio by the organizers of Punk Rock Pride. Costa and Dana will be joining us in studio to talk all about Punk Rock Pride, which is coming to Portland on Saturday the 20th. 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

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Night Heron and Bendre the Giant are both at Mississippi Studios coming up on Sunday night. 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

0: no joke. If you are planning to sit around the house on Saturday, June 20th, you are missing out on one amazing day and night of great local Portland bands hitting the clubs. Here's a look at your concert calendar for Saturday. All right, we'll start with the evening on Saturday, June 20th over at the No Fun Bar. You can catch Leonard Nimoy. At Montevilla Station, you can catch the 1,000 Year Flood. Amy Beth and the Creeps plus the Max will both be at the Six on Saturday, celebrating the 5-year anniversary of the Six. And the Plane Crash will be at the Snug. But don't forget, it's also Punk Rock Pride, where you can catch La Predator, Uncanny Valley Girls, Creature Party, and Jay Graves all performing live at the Starday on Saturday night. But don't forget, it's also a daytime event, which is all ages, where you can catch bands like Sad Boy Union, Girls in Cages, Plastic Blood, the Latter Day Skanks, Trans Panic, Wonder Thighs, and Streetwalker Barbie, all part of this year's Punk Rock Pride. And that's a look at your concert calendar for Saturday.
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You, shh, quiet. Don't let everybody know. Shh, it's a secret. Don't tell anybody that there's live music at the Goodfoot coming up on Thursday, June 18th. It's the super secret band, but don't tell anybody. Mum's the word. We play music from Super Secret Band and about 200 more local Portland bands every day, right here on Radio Hot Tub. The sound of Portland. Shh.

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Ladies and gentlemen, this is your captain speaking. We'd like to welcome you to Flight 305. I am Captain William A. Scott. Today we're on board of Boeing 737. Looks like we've got about 37 passengers. And we've got some thunderstorms up ahead with winds in excess to

0: Looking to get out on a Friday night in Portland? Of course you are. And that's probably why you're listening right now to RadioHotTub.com, the sound of Portland, just desperately waiting for a look at your concert calendar for Friday. No matter what your taste in music, there's something just for you happening on Friday night. Over at the High Watermark Lounge, Yoon performs live. Over at Turn, Catch Jewelry Exchange. At the Furkin Tavern, Assistant Manager performs live. And at the Six, you can catch Rhea Strad. And that's a look at your concert calendar for Friday. Stay tuned to hear all the bands we just mentioned right here on Radio Hot Tub, the Sound of Portland.
1: Sugar it away. I'm gonna be late. Give me some space.

Hey, this isn't funny. No, seriously, quit giggling. What is so fucking funny? Would you quit laughing? You are laughing about nothing. Hey, that would be a great band name, wouldn't it? Yes, we play a lot of music here on Radio Hot Tub, and one of the bands as part of our Radio Hot Tub library is local band Laughing About Nothing. And you can catch the band live at Turn, Turn, Turn coming up on Wednesday, June 17th. We play a whole bunch of music from that local band every day right here on Radio Hot Tub, and that's no laughing matter.

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Hey, this isn't funny. No, seriously, quit giggling. What is so fucking funny? Would you quit laughing? You are laughing about nothing. Hey, that would be a great band name, wouldn't it? Yes, we play a lot of music here on Radio Hot Tub, and one of the bands as part of our Radio Hot Tub library is local band Laughing About Nothing. And you can catch the band live at Turn, Turn, Turn coming up on Wednesday, June 17th. We play a whole bunch of music from that local band every day right here on Radio Hot Tub, and that's no laughing matter.